to the Quran. When people are fighting with bad, it's not class. 25th, 3462 North Rhode Island. Personal development. Group of people fighting with bad, it's not class.

0: K14. 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
1: Yeah, I'm showing you logged on. Give me 1 second.

0: sir.
1: All right, no worries. 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Thank you. I'm going to be, narcotics and patrol. I'm going to swing through North Central.
0: All right, see that. I'm good. I'm good. I sent something down to you. Did you get it? Did you get it?
1: I got that. Thank you.
0: All right, you're welcome. And to double check, you did say narcotics and patrol, right?
1: That's it.

Mr. Robbie Progress must read his hustles, enemy of staff only. The two black males, early 20s, short braids, gray hoodie, black pants, black and brown, all the way. Taken with a universal key. No injury to the complainant.

0: but no injuries.
1: Both have short braids. One's wearing a gray hoodie, black pants, second all black clothing, taking one with a universal key fob from a locksmith. 15 minutes. They fled in an unknown direction. This is in the 14th district, Musgrave, and also can be found in strong robbery. With no injuries, two black males in their 20s, one's wearing a gray hoodie, black pants, second all black clothing, both do have braids, taking one with a universal key fob from a locksmith. They fled in an unknown direction about 20 minutes. Correction, 15 minutes ago.

27700 Econo Park, Philadelphia, in progress at Ross. Black male with a black hat, gray hoodie, and a white male. No flash, taking merchandise. Send a 27700 Econo Park, Philadelphia, in progress, Wawa. Black male, black hat, gray hoodie, and a white male. No flash, taking merchandise.

0: Ferry number 7, 3800 North Broad Street, Paris Apartheater, and you can show me a route.
1: Alright, 39, just refuse it. Switch back over, man. You still on J-Band.
0: I was in.

0: on Jason. No,
1: Mount Akel Hill, in a particular lane, and how many visual cars?
0: Involved, they're pulled over to the far right lane now at the ramp.
1: Right lane at the ramp. Or right lane at the ramp. Okay. Those are going to be the injuries, right?
0: No injuries.
1: Alright, RC.

0: A14.
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1: Sure, I'll go through.

0: 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Hello?
1: CI-1, you raise me?
0: Initially, I was raising a file, but since you're on it here, just to give you a heads up, 6400 Glenmore 12th District found a shooting that's going to press me. They're gathering information. I have nothing. Oh, just any can school.

0: Now you have one bolt mail shot scooped to Presby.
1: They was trying to scoop it, and they said they wasn't scooping for whatever reason. I'm trying to monitor now.
0: I might be too critical. I'm assuming they have a scene. I'm going to switch over to Southwest. Looks like I'm about 40 plus minutes away.
1: All right, sir. All right, multiple times throughout the body.
0: Not received. I'll switch over to Southwest. Thank you.

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0: 22 Special V4.
1: Roger. 22 Special V4.
0: 22 Special V4,
1: Roger that. Correct, you're going to hold me out at 28 and clear full construction detail. Thank you.
0: You're welcome. Good evening. Central Land, Mayor Van Wyck, from Metropolis.
2: 3447 Richmond, robbery in progress at the auto shop. Point of gun, of a man with a ski mask and glasses, all black clothing. Taken was an unknown amount of USC. And 3447 Richmond Street, reported robbery in progress, point of gun. Of a male wearing a ski mask, glasses, all black clothing. Taken was an unknown amount of USC, no direction.
0: I'm at 3447 Richmond, report of a robbery in progress in the auto shop. Point a gun by a man with a ski mask, glasses, black clothing. Unknown amount of U.S. dollars. 243447 Richmond, report of a robbery in progress. He'll be pointing a gun at the auto shop. A male unknown race with a ski mask, glasses, and black clothing. Unknown amount of U.S. dollars. And 22 Special V4, you're on the air. Still on the air.
1: 22 Special V4, you ready to
0: read? That's correct, ma'am. I put a construction detail. Switch over to Mary Van, please. They usually handle it.
1: Okay, thank you.
0: You're welcome.
3: Southwest, Jay. With the Delta Mail shot multiple times throughout the valley. 1243 MCC is located in 1243 Transport International. I'll keep you updated.
4: Yeah, well, I got that. I'm in rep.
0: Yeah, well. So far, no flash. 400 Glenmore. Found the shooting. So far, no flash.

0: SFI.
1: CI1, that's me again. I am coming down Richmond Street to go 95, so I'll be driving through that armed robbery. Can you just update it with the flash in case anything happens?
0: All right, we'll do use caution. Pretty much everything is the same right now. Jeez. Yeah, I want it passing through. Just want to make sure enough. Alright, thank you. So far, nothing shown.
1: Driver's here, that was 34 at the auto shop, right?
0: That is correct, 3447 to be exact.

0: stand by.
1: Brief hot front.
0: Street. Claire looked for a white man wearing a black jacket, a black mask with glasses. He fled eastbound towards 95 on foot, taken with an unknown amount of USC and a watch. Again, 24th flash information. I found a point of gun robbery from 3447 Richmond Street from the auto shop. I looked for a white man wearing a black jacket, black ski mask with glasses. Fled eastbound towards I-95. Taken with an unknown amount of USC and a watch. J-Ban, may we have RTC, please?
2: Yes, sir. Switch over to East Lee if you need a chance.
3: See,
2: yeah, when you receive it, it says fine. Now it's found it. Now black jacket, black mask with glasses. Still in the arrow. Understand?

447 Richmond. It's going to be a 5 robbery point of gun in the auto shop. Anywhere now, maybe the last 10 minutes. I don't know why US dollars on a watch. That was last seen. 3447 Richmond. We flashed to find a robbery point of gun in the auto shop. Looking for a white male. Unknown age with wearing glasses, black ski mask, black jacket, $200 US dollars, and a watch. That was last seen eastbound towards 95 on the road.

0: Hey, Carson.
1: Yeah, hold me on the 19th and 24th.
0: Sure, 19th and 24th, Carson. Do you know what's left?

0: Nathan 101 and the Northwest is notified. Can you put it in the meantime, sir? Yeah, Northwest is notified. Are you good in the meantime?
1: Yes, sir. Yeah, fuel on those, no injuries.
0: No injuries, okay.

Hey, Carson, I'm up for you at this time. Up to Cedar. It's going to be on dive work for the next 4 hours. Once again, up to Cedar on dive work for the next 4 hours. That'll be pretty fast on 87.4 p.m.

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11. The female's on with Mason Bat, no flush. 2825 North, number 11, 25th person of the weapon group of females on with Mason Bat, no flush.

0: Yeah, thanks.
1: Charlie 5, I receive on route.
0: Charlie 5, okay.

0: Zandvoort is also there.
1: South is also there.
0: 6-0-3-6-4 and 11-0-6-6-6.
1: I receive my question.

16, 39 in Paulson. This is going to be the person screaming at Presby's Hospital entrance. 33-year-old black male, black shirt, black pants, black and white sneakers. Trying to harm himself by jumping in front of moving vehicles. 39 in Paulson, person screaming at Presby Hospital entrance. 33-year-old black male, black shirt, black pants, black and white sneakers. Trying to harm himself by jumping in front of moving vehicles.

0: Okay, so it's done.
1: Yeah,
0: I get an assistant, 10th and Norris, I got 9617. Car stop.
1: Hey, so you want an assist?
0: Yes, sir, correct.
1: Car stop for police, 10th and Norris, assist housing police. On a car stop for PHA. 10th and Norris, assist the officer. It'll be police bar rating, PHA.

0: This is 17, and they said you can disregard the SC. They have 1 man in custody.
1: Request MO, please. In regards to 10th and North, use my location resume. They have 1 male in custody. 10th and North from MVAN in regards to assist with housing. That location resume appears to be under control at this time. 1 in custody, no report of injuries. 7:31 p.m. Central LCB.
2: 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Thank you.

0: going to be a large group fighting in your apartment. That would be in the 22nd edition. First is famous. 1025 West Burke Street. Fighting on the second floor apartment.
1: Second District 1025 was Burke. Supported a person screaming, reported a group of people fighting second floor apartment on flash. 1025 was Burke, 22nd. Person screaming, reported a group of people fighting on the second floor apartment on flash.

Parish Number 9, District 11, and V. Victor Vine, a private person with a weapon. Behind the old district is a reported Hispanic male, white shirt, blue shorts, arm with a knife, making threats possible domestic. 9th District 11th and V. Victor Vine, for the person with a weapon. Behind the old district is a reported Hispanic male, white shirt, blue shorts, arm with a knife,

49.9 stuff on 6. 0 female making threats to jump, or jump into the river, excuse me. 4990 South 16th. Will be a person screaming. 26-year-old female making threats to jump into the river. No flash, nothing further.

0: We need headquarters.
1: Yes, sir.
0: What were the numbers on it?
1: 4990 South 16, 4990 South 16.
0: Okay.
1: Okay.
0: I'm going to try and get a call back.
1: All right, see you. Thank you.

Nevada 22nd District, Revenue in Progress, 2541 North 12th Street. Open property, unknown if anyone is inside. Street. Open property, unknown if anyone is inside.

0: 25-41-12, Roberto in progress. Open property, no flash, one other thing with this. 25-41-12 in the 22nd, Roberto in progress. Open property, no flash.
1: Crossing by the 27th district, Gregory in progress, 1201 West Florida Avenue. There'll be an Asian male wearing glasses, a blue hoodie on the third floor attempting to gain entry into an apartment. That's going to be in the 22nd district, Gregory in progress, 1201 West Florida Avenue. There'll be an Asian male with glasses wearing a blue hoodie on the third floor attempting to gain entry into an apartment.
0: District 1201 West Florida Avenue, further Gregory in progress. The Asian male glasses, blue hoodie, on the third floor trying to break into apartments. 1201 West Roy Avenue, report of a burglary in progress. 22nd District, report of an Asian male wearing glasses, blue hoodie, on the third floor trying to get into the apartments.

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from the gun. Male on a motorbike with a firearm and a WWE book bag. Unknown direction. 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

0: 5126. First time we're called over to the 3-man department at Mary. For the 3-man, for the fighting us.
1: Street. 23 males, no flash, trying to gain entry through the back door. Suspect being in the 15th district, reporting a burglary in progress at 5342 Saw Street. 3 males, no flash, trying to gain entry through the back door.
0: Saw, report a burglary in progress. 3 males through the rear, no flash. 15, 5342 Saw, report a burglary in progress. 3 males through the rear, no flash.

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0: 2900 Island Avenue, Southwest, safety, Southwest.
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